0: club, you can dance to the beat of the drums, take a chance. In the dark, we can touch with our hands. Feel the heat, we get lost in the trance.
1: Love is the future, love is the weapon, love is the wager, love is the lesson, love is the moment, love is the way, love is the pain, love is the wave, love is the sleepless, love is the game, love is the nameless, love is the grave, love is the message.

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All of my ops, they dance. What am I now, possess?

What if I'm empty? What if I'm dull? What if there's nothing beyond the setup?

0: 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Visor detachment initiated.
1: We rise. We dance. We become one. Ladies and gentlemen, prepare for system activation. Activating visuals. Activating lighting. Testing left channel. Testing right channel. Testing shakers. Testing drums. Testing bass.

0: I shall resign the presidency effective at noon tomorrow. Vice President Ford will be sworn in as president at that hour in this office.
1: Marine Skyhawk jets help to clear a rice paddy south of Da Nang, believed to be under Viet Cong control.
2: Sinais de fumo.
3: But what if they, what if anything? What if the bomb drops on your head right now? Okay? You gotta be more thankful.

Earth was just this lifeboat hanging undisturbingly in the universe. I may have not learned, I know I haven't learned, everything that this journey has yet to teach me. But there's one new thing I know, and that is, planet Earth, you are a crew. Yeah. Thank you.

0: I believe that Jewish supremacy is the greatest threat to America, and I think it's the greatest threat to the world today. I truly believe that.
1: And I was thinking, what is it about Hitler that's cool? Why does it tickle? Because kids love Hitler. Kids love Hitler. Young men.
2: Get the fuck off the internet. You are of no use.